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0: 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Britney, Christina, Kelly, Gaga, Aaliyah, Missy, more. 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

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Britney, Christina, Kelly, Gaga, Aaliyah, Missy, more. 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

0: Every weekend, we play your favorite songs from the 2000s. But this weekend, it is ladies only as we celebrate Sep-tem-her. 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Britney, Christina, Kelly, Gaga, Aaliyah, Missy, more. You get it. 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
1: This is the TJ Show. Not that I'm advocating to do this, but I do kind of love stories like this. There's a Los Angeles traffic safety vigilante who took matters into his own hands. There was an area where he felt like there should be a crosswalk and the town wouldn't put one in.
2: Right.
1: So he goes and gets a bucket of paint and paints it and installs it on his own. He's apparently done this before. He's gotten in trouble with the law. He was arrested on suspicion of vandalism, they called it, last December after painting another crosswalk. He wants the crosswalk there, wants it to be safe. He's doing something about it. The mayor's office, and I guess the police department, they stayed away from this latest installation. They didn't want to get involved. So I don't know. I guess it's raising controversy in the town. It's kind of funny. The mayor's office pointed out they are making a nearly $8 million investment to improve pedestrian crossways and street safety improvements. So I guess people's attention are gotten. Is it the right thing to do? Probably not. But you got people crossing there. You want to keep them safe.
2: I mean, why invest that much money? This guy's doing it for free. Yeah. Just let him do
1: another
2: it.
1: Another great point.
2: Just let it be.
1: This is very reminiscent of the pothole vigilantes that we've read about for years. And again, we've secretly admired them because we're not saying you should do this, but some of my favorites that come to mind. There was a huge pothole in a town. A guy decided to plant a garden in it. He put dirt in it, put some plants. That was very funny. Another one was so huge, someone put a recliner in it.
3: Yeah.
1: It was like a couch there,
2: yep.
1: And the town then had to deal with that. And then maybe my favorite, because it's Arnold Schwarzenegger, he got out and repaired the pothole on his own in Los Angeles.
2: But do you remember when Domino's was doing that paving for pizza?
3: Yeah.
2: And they were paving potholes in different towns?
1: No.
2: Yeah. It was like a whole entire commercial. It was a publicity stunt, but they actually followed through with it. Like,
1: wow.
2: They paved different potholes in different towns. Up to like 200 different potholes they covered, which is pretty awesome.
1: I love that. Yeah. It's the worst feeling in the world. You go over one of those things and your teeth get jostled. They gotta
2: fix
1: them.
2: I always have to apologize to my car. I like tap the dashboard. I'm like, I'm so sorry, baby. I'm sorry.
1: It hurts. Yes, Kenny.
3: There's a famous one going back to 2001. Also in LA, there was a merge onto the freeway that was very dangerous. And this local artist was just fed up with it. And actually in broad daylight, he installed a professionally fabricated merge sign that the city didn't figure out was there for 8 years.
1: Oh my goodness.
3: And later on, because they did change it out, they were doing like professional reconstruction to that area, but the Department of Transportation of California admitted that the sign actually helped the issue.
2: Sometimes you just gotta do it yourself.
1: Mm-hmm. That I didn't know that story.
3: Yeah, that's that goes back to 2001.
1: That's interesting. The only vigilante neighborhood thing that I did was I lived near a community and no one would clean up after their dog, and it was people in the building that I lived in. I printed out 15 different signs saying, if you can't clean up after your dog, bring it to the local shelter and give it back. And I posted it in the elevator, and they called me because there was cameras. There was a camera in the elevator, and I got in big trouble for that. They said, you can't post signs. And I said, well, what are they going to do? And shortly after that, actually, they did install little baggy stations. So
2: nice.
1: It became such a big deal. So many people were complaining about it. So there you go. For what that's worth, this is the TJ Show.
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1: 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Interesting theory. I think I agree with this. It's coming up a few moments away on the TJ Show.

0: Today's show. I'm not the biggest sports fan.
1: Understatement.
0: But this is a fascinating and bizarre story, and this would make me so upset. So you might remember this was last weekend, right?
1: It's week one of the college football season.
0: West Michigan is playing Michigan, and West Michigan was like a wild underdog. No one thought they would have a shot against Michigan.
1: Yeah.
2: All right.
0: They win the game, and it's like, whoa, oh my goodness, this is crazy. Then they go, oh, wait a minute, there was a problem with the clocks. The broadcast clock on the television had finished. They were claiming they actually had a second left, so there was still another play in the game. So they go, okay, we're going to redo the last play. Sure enough, Michigan throws a Hail Mary pass. They catch it in the end zone. They win. And so then they go, all right, well, now it's Michigan, the team that was predicted to win. And it's like, oh, man, that's a bummer. So here's the weird part. They review it again, and they now have determined that actually the original ending, West Michigan, the underdog, should have won the game.
1: Yep.
0: But they can't change it because the rules say that once the NCAA

0: NCAA makes the call, they can't go back on their call. Mm-hmm. And I'm like, my head is about to explode. How do you do that to a team? How do you mess that up?
1: I'm livid.
0: Right?
1: I'm livid and I'm not even on that team.
0: Yes, I don't even know how to play football and I'm livid. I played flag football at lunchtime and I'm upset. This is very upsetting. How do you do that? Could you imagine how cool it would be and how exciting it was when West Michigan, who basically had no shot, according to every expert,
2: yep,
0: they win. Then they lose. Now they're being told they should win.
1: And the momentum, I don't know what the rest of their season looks like, but the momentum they would have gone in
0: yes.
1: to the rest of the season knowing that they're the underdogs and they beat a big team.
0: It makes me sad for them. But if they did change the standings, what would you do about all the sports betting and all that craziness, right? Wouldn't that be complicated? Is it complicated now?
2: Well, since they're not officially changing the outcome of the game, I don't think any of the bets people place will be affected. But if they did, then that's a whole can of worms. I wonder if that's part of the reason why they don't want to change the outcome.
1: And if that is part of the reason, then I think it's messed up.
0: That is messed up.
1: Because the game in its purest form was a thing before betting. I'm sure there's betting people, you know, uncles and things like that and little side hustles off on the street. But for it now, it's like it's gotten so big that everybody's making money off of it. It shouldn't affect the outcome. It shouldn't affect the fact that it can still be changed, I think.
0: Well, it's literally the tail wagging the dog.
2: Yeah.
0: It doesn't make any sense. And you would think, in any normal scenario, you'd go, oh, okay, well then let's change the record books. And it was weird. We messed up. How that's not the outcome is shocking.
2: Yeah, it's weird. Once the game is over, I don't know if there's ever been an example of the outcome of a game ever being changed after the final whistle blew.
0: Wow.
2: But there are definitely instances where it maybe should have been, and this is one of them.
1: I would have never even published this. I would have just been like, let's just leave it how it is.
0: Well, doesn't it just add more confusion?
1: Don't go back and review anything.
0: Right. It just creates a mess now. It's a total mess. This is the TJ Show.

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3: Yeah, y'all know what it is. Katy Perry, Juicy J.

0: coming back.
1: This is the TJ Show, our news. It sounds different around here. Kenny reads through every story he can find, and then he brings us the most interesting ones. Kenny, what's happening on the planet today?
2: There's an article in the USA Today about your beloved Costco, TJ.
1: Oh, give it to me.
2: It's
1: Come
2: talking
1: on.
2: About how it's becoming more than a wholesale warehouse, and the headline reads, "The
1: price
2: surprising...
1: is lower. Come on, hit me with it.
2: No, it says, the surprising new way to find friends and true love, your Costco cart. So they're claiming that Costco has become more of a social gathering place.
1: I resonate with this a little bit because I have become very friendly, like oddly more friendly with the Costco cashiers and checkout people than any other store that I go to. Like the guy who checks my receipt, I'm convinced he pretends to count my items, but he doesn't really. He just trusts me. Like, I think that's how deep our relationship has gotten.
3: Usually when I'm being social, I tend to linger. I'm sure other people are the same way. So this whole social thing at Costco needs to stop because there's barely parking, okay?
1: There's that,
3: and I
1: yeah.
3: get irritated when I try to look for a parking spot.
1: That they actually just
3: go
1: plowed.
3: In, get your stuff, get out.
1: But hold on. You know, the one we go to, they plowed down trees to make more parking, I think, so we could hang out longer with
3: one
1: another.
3: No, leave the trees up and then put a timer on people.
4: Although yeah. that parking lot is clutch. Like, that's where I park every single time
1: yeah,
4: now. It's
1: they
4: really
1: needed
4: great.
1: It. Yeah. Because people take their time.
4: Yeah.
1: And sure, nearby in like a city, did we see a fox running around on the concrete? Yes.
3: Poor fox.
1: Yeah,
3: sure.
1: I mean, that, he doesn't have a home anymore.
4: Right.
1: But we get to hang out longer at Costco,
3: yeah.
1: which.
3: Can you imagine if they put a clocker on you at Costco?
1: A clock, yeah.
3: You scan your card, you get an hour. You better make a count.
4: There you go.
3: And then you gotta go.
1: There's a lot of excuses. Like, I sit down and play the Costco piano when they have it.
3: Hey, see, you're taking up a parking spot.
1: Yep.
3: Unnecessary.
1: And it's the only time I felt like I was in a little concert, because sometimes people, they want to listen in. And I go, yeah, that's right. And then I get nervous and I mess up my notes. But
3: bring the clock or wristbands. And they call out over the speaker, purple wristbands, your time's up. Time to go. Head over to the checkout counter.
1: All right. Go on.
2: They're calling it the rise of the commercial third place. They're saying traditional community hubs like parks, churches, and civics clubs are in decline, and shoppers using Costco as a low-cost, low-pressure gathering spot outside of home and work to combat social isolation. You have friends scheduling play dates and errands for social outings. You have community groups that are meeting at Costco. You even have romance in the aisles. It's apparently become a popular place for date nights, anniversaries, and we've even seen several proposals happen in the middle of the Costco aisles.
3: Well, they do give you free food, so I guess you could use it as a meeting place.
1: Yeah, go, cheap date.
3: Yeah, get some samples and leave.
4: My husband took me to Costco as a date. I would divorce him. That's not a date place. Get out of here.
1: I'm open to this. I also feel like the feelings are good in the store, so like your mind is in a good place, depending on who you are. I know you like to get in and out.
3: Yeah, I don't like to go.
1: Yeah.
3: And I love Costco. I love for it to come to me.
1: Right. And you use their service, which they do.
3: That I do.
1: That's a very nice service, too. Kenny, thank you for keeping us somewhat. Oh, speaking of Costco, your husband had a confrontation.
3: Yeah.
1: I don't know if you can call it.
3: This is what happens when you go to Costco.
1: Okay. And you're going to hear firsthand reporting. Great journalism, J-Bo.
3: Thank you.
1: It's coming up a few moments away on the TJ Show.
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0: This is the TJ Show. This is some fine journalism, J-Bo.
1: Thank you.
0: Now, explain what happened, and then we'll go to the scene.
1: Well, my husband Archie came home with quite a few things from one of our favorite places, Costco. Or the Big C. People call it different things.
0: I love it.
1: I like to have Costco come to me because I can feel a little overwhelmed at Costco. But my husband, he stops, he goes, he browses, he does his thing. When he got home, he had a story for me, something that happened to him at Costco. And it made him feel some kind of way.
0: Mm-hmm. All right, here we go to the scene.
2: You went to Costco to pick up a couple items. You got into a line and one of the associates looked at you, gave you a weird look. And what'd she say?
3: She's like, "You okay, Pop?"
0: Called him Pop.
1: Yeah. Yeah.
0: Now, what does that mean to you?
1: To me, that's usually what you call somebody who's like
4: old.
1: Old. Bruh. And my husband is not that.
4: He doesn't even look old like, at all.
0: Is it flirting potentially?
1: Possibly, maybe. But right, well, I don't know. I wouldn't do that if I was flirting.
2: Mm-hmm. Mind you, you are no one's daddy, no one's pop, no one's father, nothing like that. So, how did that make you feel?
3: I had a slight 3 seconds of what? Yeah.
0: Okay.
1: Right.
2: Why do you think she called you Pops? Like, do you think she was trying to get a reaction out of you? Do you think she was trying to make you laugh? What?
3: I think she was trying to get a reaction out of me, but her actions afterward said that she really meant it, because she just kind of like looked away and kept going about her business. So I thought she really meant it. So I was just like, well, okay, well, I guess I'm Pop today.
0: See, I would think, because Archie's a wonderful looking man.
1: He is. Sure.
0: I would think, especially since she kind of ignored him, that it was almost like a way to just cut him down a little bit and get his attention.
1: I think so, possibly, yeah.
2: Oh my gosh.
0: You're man. Everyone wants your man.
2: What would you have told her if you had a quick response in that moment?
3: Why would you call me Pop? Do you know how old I am? But I think the shades on top of my head kind of gave me away.
0: Oh, wait, hold on. That's more information. So he had sunglasses on his head?
1: Right, yeah.
0: Yeah, that is like what a dad does at a baseball game.
1: I don't pick up on that.
0: No?
1: No.
0: What kind of shades are they?
1: They're just a black pair of Nike shades.
0: Okay.
3: I see people with sunglasses on their head. I'm like, yeah, it could be old, but...
2: The shades on top of somebody's head, I wouldn't consider them old. Is that a sign of old age?
3: It could be. I don't know, because I'm not in no circles.
2: What circles are those?
0: Because he's young.
1: Right.
3: The young people circles who are associates at Costco.
0: Oh, that. Okay.
2: I'm so sorry that happened to you. All right, Pop. Appreciate you.
3: Don't call me that.
0: Yeah. No, I can't imagine, because he looks young.
1: He looks young. Other people have told him, like, yeah, you look young, man. And when they find out his age, they're kind of surprised, like, oh, I thought you were younger than that. Well, so
0: good reporting, J-Bo.
1: Appreciate that, yeah.
0: You got a lady calling your man Pop.
1: Yeah, I don't appreciate that. I'm going to go to Costco now.
0: Oh, really? I believe that. Like, right after the show?
1: Yeah, right after the show.
0: You might see me there.
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1: I better not.
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0: Happy Saturday. We are going to see some scattered showers and thunderstorms both today and on your Sunday. There will be most of the activity during the afternoon. Some of the storms could contain some strong gusty winds and some small hail. High temperatures today and tomorrow will be in the mid to upper 80s, while overnight temperatures will be in the mid 60s. The rain continues on Monday with a cold front moving through. This is going to help drop temperatures as we head to the middle of next week. For WSPA 7 News, I'm meteorologist Grant Roberts.
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1: I just got off work, and I usually tune in to the TJ Show whenever I get off work, and I always wanted to call, and you said the number, decided to call. I really don't have anything interesting to say. I just wanted to get to say I did it.
0: This is awesome, Nita. You made our day. Thank you for picking up the phone.
1: Welcome. Y'all made mine. I didn't actually expect y'all to answer the phone, so this is even better. So y'all made my day.
0: Nita, you are awesome. Tell me, what is the most exciting part of your life right now?
1: The most exciting part is, to be honest, my boyfriend and my new little six-month-old puppy.
0: You got a six-month-old puppy. Which one's more exciting, the boyfriend or the puppy?
1: The puppy.
0: Really?
2: Yeah.
1: The puppy.
2: The puppy's going to stress you out, too.
1: Yeah, exactly. Yeah, she's a little sweetheart. She's a little 6 months
2: Shih Tzu.
0: Shih Tzu.
2: Aww, that's cute.

0: Yeah, she's adorable.
1: Love it.
0: My boyfriend, not so much anymore.
1: Now that he's all grown up.
2: Wait. What happened there? What happened?
0: Well, we've been together for a year. I mean, but and so you know, he's adorable too. But I mean, we know it. I mean, I don't know. You said exciting. I'm comfortable with him now. But the puppy's exciting because you know she's new. She's adorable. She's even more adorable. And I'm so attached to her. Like I don't know what I would do without her.
2: Do you let her sleep in the bed?
0: Yes.
1: Yeah, I knew before you answered, just on how excited you are about this dog. Yeah. I already knew.
3: Do you still let the boyfriend sleep in the bed?
0: Yeah. Actually, we give him like the edge of the bed, and we take up the rest. So we have a king size bed, so we take up most of it.
2: Hey, one other question. If you don't have any plans this weekend, have you seen Coyote versus Acme yet, the movie in the theaters?
0: Yes, I have. Yes.
2: What'd you think?
0: I loved it. I went back and saw it again.
2: Wow.
1: Yeah, it's good. It's a good movie. It's great.
0: I'm a big Looney Tunes fan, man. I'm a huge Looney Tunes fan. Yeah, I want to watch it again. I loved it that much.
2: But, Nita, wasn't it just such a wonderful film? Like, you wouldn't expect that from a Looney Tunes movie.
0: No. It was nothing like what I imagined. As a matter of fact, it put some things into perspective for me forever. I'm a kid, you know, like, you know, because I've always wondered why Coyote did that all those years knowing that it was never going to happen.
2: Wait, no. I mean, yeah, no, I get that part. But I'm saying, like, didn't you love the deep story there? And isn't there such a weird parallel for our times right now?
0: It really is, yeah. I liked how they made that. But yeah, I do like that story. Yeah, I did.
2: Mm-hmm. Something special. We all saw it too. We loved it. Well, I'm so glad. You have an amazing weekend, Nita. Thank you for listening to our show. You're the best.
1: And thanks for calling.
0: Thank you. Hey, thank y'all. Yeah, have a good weekend too.
1: Look at you doing hard stuff. That's awesome.
2: Yeah.
0: Bye.
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5: Good Saturday. We are going to see some scattered showers and a few thunderstorms through this afternoon. Some storms could contain some strong gusty winds. High temperatures today will still be in the mid to upper 80s. Rain will be winding down as we head through tonight. Temperatures will be down to the mid 60s. A little more rain on its way for your Sunday. Temperatures still remaining in the mid 80s. That rain will continue on Monday. Temperatures in the mid 80s once again. However, cooler weather is on its way by the middle of next week. For WSPA 7 News, I'm meteorologist Grant Roberts.
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It's the TJ Show and true journalism. Luna's Animal Tales, the biggest stories and animal headlines. It's on the way once again, right around the corner on the TJ Show.

0: is the TJ Show. J-Bo, I found out that Kenny made a boo-boo over the weekend.
1: Oh, no. What'd he do?
0: So, well, we've both been out on Kenny's dad's boat.
1: Right.
0: And it's amazing how you know how to operate that thing.
2: Yeah, but this instance was a kayak.
0: You're just good on the water.
2: Well, like, thank you.
0: I'm impressed. The thing you're not good at, and you've had this issue since you were a kid, your dad has accused you of having...
3: The drops.
0: Right.
3: My son's got the drops because he's not paying attention, and he drops this, he drops that. He's just dropping things all over the place.
0: Right. And most famously, your biggest drop of all time.
2: Oh, my gosh. A $40,000 air conditioning unit.
0: Right.
2: I tried to take it off the back of a truck with a forklift, which I was not qualified to operate.
0: He had the drops, and thankfully, they fixed that. But
2: yeah, my dad
0: good.
2: Had some good technicians. They put that thing back together.
0: Now he's in radio. He's no longer in the air conditioning business.
1: Can drop
2: no
1: here.
2: Heavy machinery to work with
0: right.
2: here.
0: So yet again, the drops, is that your nickname or you have the drops?
2: It's a condition of mine.
0: You have a so because of the drops, well, there's a latest thing that you dropped.
2: It was my dad's Bluetooth speaker. I didn't take into consideration that I might accidentally hit it with the oar of the kayak, and I knocked that thing right off, and it went right into the water.
0: He dropped it to the bottom of the...
2: Lagoon?
0: Lagoon.
1: Yeah.
2: Yeah.
0: The craziest part of this is you took it without your dad's permission, like a little kid.
2: Right. I went into his bedroom. I stole his speaker.
1: You went to his bedroom?
2: Yeah. I mean, I knew where it was. He had it charging, and it was a perfect plan until the very end.
0: Okay. So Kenny, as a great journalist, went to his dad and delivered the news.
4: Dad, I had a little mishap.
5: What kind of mishap?
4: Do you know that awesome Bose MicroLink speaker that you love, that you have for yourself?
5: Yeah.
4: I brought it on the kayak, and it fell into the water.

0: Yeah, so you're going to buy a new one for me?
1: I can have it here by tomorrow, but I can't get a black one.
0: You took mine from upstairs in my bedroom?
1: Yeah.
0: Well, then you get me a new one.
1: Right, so I can have one here by tomorrow, but not...
2: Question, be honest. Did you record this to diffuse his reaction?
3: I thought it might calm him down a smidge.
4: I was going to say, he seems like he's seething almost, like he really wants to blow up at you, but he's like, he's holding it back.
1: Black.
0: I don't care. Get it any color you want.
1: I will replace it. Be here by tomorrow.
0: What happened?
2: Be honest, are you keeping an upbeat tone to try to lift him up a little bit?
3: I'm doing whatever I can to minimize the disappointment.
1: Well, I strapped it to the handle. I thought it'd be safe there, but then I hit it with the oar by accident.
0: Where is it?
1: In the probably the bottom of the bay.
0: Why are you recording this? I don't really want to talk about it.
1: I know.
5: Yeah, he's upset.
2: So Kenny's dead. Did Kenny make it right?
6: Yeah, well, I saw that there was something on my dresser the next day, but guess what? Droppy had got me the non-water-resistant version, so he cheaped out. So not only has my son got the drops, he's also cheap. There you go.
5: Wait, so you didn't replace it with the original thing that you broke or lost?
3: I thought I bought the right one. I guess it was just everything was moving so fast, Jabo. I wanted to replace it as soon as possible, and I bought the wrong one.
2: Well, is everything okay?
3: My dad still loves me. He hasn't disowned me just yet.
2: Good.
5: Stay out of your parents' room, Kenny.
3: Yes.
2: This is the TJA Show.

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0: This is the TJ Show. And, you know, we had to do this because my dog, Luna, she was all home alone. My wife, Jess, would leave the house, feel bad for her. So one day she was like, well, let me turn the radio on. She'll hear Dad's voice. It's me, J-Bo.
1: Yeah.
0: It'll keep her company.
1: I'll pick up on that.
0: Yeah. And turns out she was totally bored with our show. We were only talking about human-related issues. So we're like, oh, okay, we could switch that up. We'll do the biggest stories in animal headlines. We'll call it Luna's Animal Tales. Now she waits by the radio. And this is a big story today. Let's go to Scotland. A bat boarded a commuter train.
1: Uh-oh.
0: Wearing a tuxedo and everything. No, I'm kidding. No tuxedo. Got in through an open door, caught on camera, causing a commotion with staff. They were attempting to capture the flying rodent. You know, we were reading earlier in the show, these are one of the biggest rabies carriers in the animal world right now, where humans are getting bitten. It's terrible. The video shows one of the employees waving a flag at the bat, causing it to wind up in the luggage rack. Passengers said the bat eventually flew out of the doors when the train had a guy stand up and wave his hat at it. So that was too much. He's like, all right, I'm getting out of here.
1: Ooh, a hat. I can't deal with that.
0: Everything's fine. Isn't that terrible? You're trying to catch an animal and it goes into a harder space to get. You don't know when he's going to come out. Then there's a dog surfing competition, which I didn't know about. This happens in California. The headline caught my attention. It was stopped because of rough R-U-F-F conditions. The news is having a very good time with this.
1: I just want to take credit for that because the original headline just had R-U-G-H, like rough, and I changed
0: You switched it.
1: Yeah, and I'm like, that's a missed opportunity. Why didn't
2: I
1: do that?
2: Well, Heather's having a good time with this.
1: Yeah, so I switched it up a little bit.
0: Good for you.
1: Thank you.
0: I was most impressed by that. The judges were forced to scrap the final round after the waves became too
1: rough.
0: Right. Yeah. And so they had to stop that. It's probably better that they don't put animals on surfboards. But we're talking like 100 dogs. And some of them were wearing

0: goggles and life vests. Aww. So quite a talent. You see that on the internet all the time. I don't know how you convince a dog to do that, but good for them. Glad all of them are having a good time. And then there was a swan that crash landed. I didn't know. They always seem so graceful and like they can fly. Everything's perfect.
1: Notoriously, they're graceful.
0: Got trapped in a thorny bush. And a person went over, actually put themselves into the thorns and made a joke. I think I'm stuck now, but he was able to get him out. Little scratch. And they said, man, I bet it hurt going into those blackberry bushes. The thorns are so nasty. Well done to all involved. Hey, whatever's bringing people together, whether it's a thorny bush that a goose got caught in, whatever it is, people helping animals, people helping people. Those are Luna's Animal Tales, the biggest stories in animal headlines. Thank you for turning on your radio today.
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3: Good mood.

0: How are you today?
1: Good. Tell me, what is the most exciting part of your life right now, Tanya?
0: Well, the most exciting part of my life is I actually quit my job. Hey. And so my last day will be the 28th, so I need to look for a new job.
1: Oh, any backstory that you can share about why it was time?
0: The backstory is that they're just putting too much on me, and I'm a counselor with kids in crisis. Mm. So I'm seeing trying to see 12 to 14 kids a day.
1: Oof, wow.
2: That's a lot.
0: And doing an hour group. So, yeah.
1: Yeah. You know what? Good for you, Tanya, for being bold enough to stand up to that, because there are all kinds of changes happening. I mean, I think of like the healthcare field. I know that even where we take our kids to the doctor, there's like this wild boundary where like they can't go more than 15 minutes with your kid and they want to get more people in. And it's like, this is insane. You're caring for people. How do you not miss stuff if you're being rushed and it's like a production line? You got kid after kid. It doesn't make any sense to me.
0: No, it doesn't. And that's the reason I said I can't do this anymore. I love the kids that I work with. So there'll be other opportunities to work somewhere else with kids somewhere. So, I mean, there's a lot of jobs in counseling down here. So I'm confident that I can find something else that'll be a better fit for me.
1: Yeah. You know, we just don't have to keep taking that. And it's people like you that will change that trajectory for the industry, because, you know, these people who are running these organizations, they need good people to work. So you keep upsetting them and overloading them, you're going to lose them, and then you've got nothing.
0: That's exactly it.
1: So it's a big deal what you're doing. Can you keep us posted on how it works out or when you get your next gig? I want to make sure that we can celebrate with you.
0: Sure. I do have like something like, because I'm also a CNA in MedTech, so I'm just going to go back to the job that I stayed PRN at, and they've treated me really well. I've been there for 10 years.
1: Oh.
0: So I'm going to go there for a little bit until I find something.
1: Okay. So already half celebrating. It sounds like you're in a good place. Yeah. Tanya, thanks for sharing that with us. What you're bringing up is very important, and it's happening in more and more places. So the more awareness about that, you can't overload people, especially in the healthcare field. You got to pay attention to what's going on. You need time for that.
0: Yeah, because burnout for counselors is pretty big, and it happens pretty quick if you're not taking care of your people.
1: Mm-hmm. Absolutely.
2: Yeah, I can imagine.
3: Oh, you guys carry a lot.
2: Yeah.
0: Yeah, especially with kids in crisis.
1: Well, Tanya, you be safe out there in this wild world. Keep doing the great work you're doing. You call us anytime.
0: All right, thanks.
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5: Happy Saturday. We are going to see some scattered showers and thunderstorms both today and on your Sunday. There will be most of the activity during the afternoon. Some of the storms could contain some strong gusty winds and some small hail. High temperatures today and tomorrow will be in the mid to upper 80s, while overnight temperatures will be in the mid 60s. The rain continues on Monday with a cold front moving through. This is going to help drop temperatures as we head to the middle of next week. For WSPA 7 News, I'm meteorologist Grant Roberts.
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0: This is the TJ Show, and here's an interesting call from Columbia, South Carolina. 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This is TJ.
1: Hi, how are you doing?
0: Good. How are you doing? What's your name?
1: Oh, my name is Ulysses.
0: Cool.
1: Yeah, I'm calling about, is this AI? Or you're a person?
0: Do you really think that I would be an AI bot?
1: Yes.
0: Well, that's sad, Ulysses. No, I'm human. Go ahead, test me. Give me the human test. Do whatever you want.
1: No, it's okay. I was just calling because
0: Can you test me? Because I would actually like that.
1: Why did the chicken cross the road?
0: To get to the other side. See? He believes I'm human now.
2: That's something an AI bot would say, though.
0: Yeah.
2: You could be more creative than that. To get away from the Popeyes.
0: All right, fine. Give me a second one. I want you to really make sure we're human. Test J-Bo now. Go ahead.
1: Oh, God.
0: Come on, you brought this up. You started this, Ulysses. Test her.
1: Well, I'm at this point, I'm convinced.
3: Would you like me to belch?
2: He's convinced.
1: I'm convinced.
0: Would a belch count, J-Bo?
2: He doesn't want to test it anymore.
0: Okay, all right, so you're convinced that we're human. Ulysses, what is the most exciting part of your life right now?
1: I guess being a dad, taking my daughter to school. She's in sports, and sometimes we get to travel and do things, and that's where I'm at right now.
0: That's cool that you embrace things like driving your kid to sports. I have to grow in that area. I get a little bit frustrated just having to like do all those things. But what I found is in the car, that special time you get one-on-one to talk is very valuable.
1: It is. It's just, sometimes these new generations, they tend to not to be as talkative, I guess, as we were. You know, they just make that like,
2: Right. Yeah.
0: You sound like a lovely guy, Ulysses, so keep striking up conversation, and eventually they say things. I get that with my daughter, too, like, yeah, how was your day?
4: Good.
3: Yeah.
0: It's like, what?
1: Exactly.
0: What are you talking about? It's good. What happened? What was your favorite part of the day?
1: Yeah, and on the other hand, once they start talking, you can stop them, you know? So it's kind of like,
2: that's true.
1: But that's fine.
0: Ulysses, have you ever played the Rose and Thorn?

0: Rosenthorn game. It's not really a game. It's just a conversation. Have you done Rosenthorn with your kids?
1: No, sir.
0: So it's they share the best part of the day and the worst part of their day. So it forces them to be specific. We do that almost every night over dinner.
1: Really?
0: Yeah, now they fight over who gets to go first. They're so excited to share what the best and worst part of their day was. So you could try that. Let us know how it goes, okay?
1: I'll do that. Thank you so much.
0: Ulysses, yeah, thanks for giving us a chance there in Columbia, South Carolina. We're brand new there, so it's quite an honor to have you tuning in.
1: All right.
0: And call us again sometime, okay?
1: Sure will. Thank you. Have a good day, y'all.
2: Thanks for calling.
0: You too.
2: Take care.
3: Thanks, Ulysses.
0: This is the TJ Show. 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
4: Good Saturday. We are going to see some scattered showers and a few thunderstorms through this afternoon. Some storms could contain some strong gusty winds. High temperatures today will still be in the mid to upper 80s. Rain will be winding down as we head through tonight. Temperatures will be down to the mid 60s. A little more rain on its way for your Sunday. Temperatures still remaining in the mid 80s. That rain will continue on Monday. Temperatures in the mid 80s once again. However, cooler weather is on its way by the middle of next week. For WSPA 7 News, I'm meteorologist Grant Roberts.
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0: This is the TJ Show. And look at this. It's a new friend, Micah, in Central Valley, California. Is that really you, Micah?
1: That's me. How's it going?
0: There he is. Micah, now you were letting us know that where you live, how much of the country's food is grown there? I'd never heard that stat.
1: Yeah, it's about like 90% of the nation's food. It's grown in the Central Valley. It's called the San Joaquin Valley, and it's really fertile land. So there's a lot of orchards, a lot of farming, lots of dairy. So it's where a lot of the fruits and vegetables are grown.
0: You know, I think that's one of the most heavenly parts of being in California. I have some friends and some family out there. And when we go, it's amazing. You walk down a block, you got a guy with a fig tree here. There's an orange tree there. Every possible fruit that you can grow. My friend Edgar's got a lime tree and now a lemon tree in his backyard. They don't go to the store for that. Boom.
2: The soil is rich.
0: Yeah, you pull it right off the tree. That's awesome. What are you growing at your house?
1: Currently, I just have strawberries, but my neighbor has almost everything. And when I lived in San Jose, in our backyard, we had tomatoes, lemon, lime.
0: What is like the general rule when you're walking around, you see all these people with fruit trees on the front lawn and everything. Do people like to share that with the community? Do they keep it for themselves? Like if you've got a peach tree out front and it's got 1,000+ peaches on it, like what do? Do they harvest it all for themselves?
1: It honestly, unfortunately, just depends on the person. Like, some houses you'll walk by and they'll have, like, little cardboard signs that say, like, take one or whatever. I think the general rule of thumb is if it's, like, on the ground and, like, closer to the sidewalk, or if there's a fence and the limb is overhanging that fence, it's free reign.
0: Okay.
1: But if you have to, like,
2: that makes sense to me.
1: Step on the person's property, then it's like kind of a more sketchy thing.
0: When you are walking on a sidewalk and you see one that's kind of on their front lawn, do you ever like give it a little kick and go, ooh, look, it's there near the street. That's mine.
1: Oh, yeah, if it's ripe enough. Absolutely. Because it's already on the ground.
2: Right.
1: You're probably not going to get it.
2: Yeah, you're helping them out.
1: 100%. I used to do real estate photography, and I did a vacant house that people had already moved out, and they had a whole front garden of strawberries. So I like did all my photos, put my stuff in my car, went back and sat down on the front lawn and just munched because it was going to go bad if not.
2: Yeah,
1: so,
2: true,
0: doing a fine service for the community there.
2: Took a little lunch break.
1: Have to. Exactly. I saved some money, helped harvest.
2: There you go.
1: You know, the ecosystem was at the top of its peak right there.
0: I love that. Yeah, when I was last visiting my friend Edgar, I'm standing in his backyard. He's like, what are you doing? I'm like, I'm just staring at your lime tree. Like, we can eat these? Can we take one? He's like, yeah, go for it. It was amazing. And, you know, I grew up on the East Coast. We don't really have that. So super cool. Micah, great talking to you. You have a great day, okay?
1: Thank you. You guys too.
0: It's been Fruit Talk on the TJ Show.
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0: This is the TJ Show. Glad the New York Post is covering very important subjects like dad sneezes.
1: Yes. Oh, okay, yeah.
0: I am a dad and I sneeze, and so this applies to me. The article, this is interesting to me, they're exploring the phenomenon of why they're so loud and dramatic by breaking down both the biological factors and the psychological conditioning behind them. So the biological side, why are sneezes so loud? Men generally have larger lungs, wider airways, and higher respiratory pressure, which allows them to expel air with significantly more force. So they're just better at sneezing loudly.
1: It doesn't make you better.
0: I guess
1: that's just why you're made up.
0: Yeah, I guess it gives you an edge to sneeze louder.
1: I guess.
0: And I think, I wonder if with dads, it's become such a funny thing that they're actually trying to outdo one another. Like my father-in-law sneezes and you think the house is going to crumble. It's so loud and shocking that even over a vacuum, my wife has described growing up, the sneeze would be clear as day, which is hard. That's hard to overpower a vacuum. Now, the psychological and social factors here, they claim that, from an early age, girls are like, oh, you know, let's keep it suppressed. And guys are like, yeah, be loud. So I don't know.
2: Well, girls are taught to be suppressed. They were not just naturally suppressed.
1: That's what we're told to do.
0: Men face social pressure against appearing like they're visibly struggling to hold something in. Stifling a sneeze is often viewed as fussy, so men learn to let it out freely without restraint. Sneezing loudly, this is interesting, can be a subconscious attempt to seek comfort or express vulnerability when feeling unwell. So it's a call for attention. You know how dudes are kind of wimpy when they get sick?
2: Cold and you're out of commission for a week?
0: Yeah, like your husband, Lewis.
2: Oh, yeah, he's a baby.
0: Right, and so maybe the theory is that he's sneezing because he's like, take care of me.
2: Oh, I can see that for sure.
0: Okay, but then the other thing is, they say prehistoric survival instincts may have something to do with it, that it scares off beasts. So they're saying it may play some sort of an evolutionary role. So,
2: but also, wouldn't you want to be like quieter if you're like trying to sneak up on like an animal or something like that? So wouldn't you want to suppress the sneeze?
1: Unless the animal's approaching you, then you'd want to make a loud noise.
2: That's fair.
0: Yeah, but I mean, I wonder if it's something built into us where we're at a vulnerable moment because you can't do anything other than sneeze. So if it's loud, it jars whatever's around you. Ooh, what is that?
2: Right.
3: That makes sense.
0: Because I get jarred when I hear someone, like even when you sneeze. It's very disturbing. We've captured Kenny's sneeze. We collect sneezes around here. Mm-hmm. This is why this discussion is very important. This is Kenny. That's dramatic because you're adding in that end there.
1: Yeah.
2: Yeah, that's not natural.
3: But it feels good.
2: Ooh, really
0: I mean,
2: bad.
0: It's really an art. And you know what? I'm thankful for my Ring camera because you may remember I sneeze and I was like, wow, I wish I had that on tape. Wait a minute. And then I turned around. I went to my Ring cam. That's me. That's my sneeze. It's just concise.
2: That loud.
1: It's a little wimpy.
0: Well, it's like a boom, and that's it. Right. And then I did what I had to do. This is the TJ Show.
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0: This is the TJ Show. Got an interesting voicemail here. You know Eric from Oklahoma who calls us quite a bit?
1: Yes.
0: So he's got a whole lot of energy. I think we may be getting into the middle of like a fight with him and his girlfriend. I could be wrong about this, but I heard this and I was like,
2: Hello, friends. It's your best buddy from Oklahoma. Y'all know it's Eric.
0: Yep.
2: I'm going to be calling back tomorrow because we all have to have a little chat, and not with GPT.
0: Not with GPT.
2: Or whatever it's called, because my girlfriend is spending more time over here having a relationship with AI than me, so we're going to have to talk about this.
0: It's her therapist.
1: Oh, man.
0: So many feelings about this. First of all, feel your pain when you're with the person that you love and they're fiddling on the phone in the passenger seat.
1: Yeah, it's annoying.
0: Cuts deep. I don't like that. I have been so deeply annoyed. And my wife, Jess, says, I'm just responding to this part. Your phone's not going to stop. You got to make a choice to put it down.
1: There's going to always be somebody to respond to or something to look at on your phone.
0: Right. And that's just the human beings. So now you're talking about interacting with the robots, and she said it's her therapist. I don't know if that's a joke, or is she really asking it questions? Like, just a few moments ago, I was mortified. I accidentally picked up the wrong coffee cup, and I drank a coffee that I had from 3 days ago. And I thought, oh no, how is my weekend going to be? And so who did I go to? ChatGPT. I did this. Am I going to get sick? And it told me I'm probably going to be fine. And I did feel better.
3: You asked ChatGPT if drinking a three-day-old cup of coffee was going to make you sick.
0: Yeah, well, it turns out that if it had milk in it, which, you know, I never put milk in my coffee.
3: Right.
0: Could have been dangerous. Black coffee, according to ChatGPT, should be fine.
3: So that's not a question you need to ask ChatGPT.
1: Yeah,
3: that's fine.
1: You just go, okay, you know what? We'll see what happens.
3: Yeah.
1: Because if it would have said, oh, you might get sick.

0: sick, then what would you have done?
1: Yeah, I would have been upset about it.
0: You would have just waited to become sick, possibly.
1: Yeah.
0: And then you would have wasted that time being angry about something that may not even happen.
1: You're right. Yeah, it's a problem. But it sounds like I'm in the same boat as Eric's girlfriend in some way. So I'm not trying to be too critical, but I understand it.
2: Okay, well, we'll talk soon, y'all. Be ready for this conversation. Y'all have a good day.
1: So also, let me replay this real quick. So she said this in the background.
2: About this.
1: That's my therapist.
2: Okay, well, we'll talk.
1: Like, that okay tells me
0: okay.
1: He's upset.
0: Yeah.
1: Yeah, have you ever done that one?
2: Okay.
1: Okay.
3: Okay. Every day.
2: Okay.
1: Yeah. I've been in disagreements with my wife, and I've said,
2: okay.
1: Okay.
0: Yeah, no, mine is, all right, okay.
3: Yeah, she was a little cooler than that.
0: Yeah. Okay.
1: And you know what? My wife has also done that same thing.
2: Okay.
1: She's done that to me. Okay. I'm like, what? You're just going to walk out of... Anyway,
0: that's hilarious.
1: We'll wait for Eric's call. Mm-hmm. This is the TJ Show.
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5: Happy Saturday. We are going to see some scattered showers and thunderstorms both today and on your Sunday. There will be most of the activity during the afternoon. Some of the storms could contain some strong gusty winds and some small hail. High temperatures today and tomorrow will be in the mid to upper 80s, while overnight temperatures will be in the mid 60s. The rain continues on Monday with a cold front moving through. This is going to help drop temperatures as we head to the middle of next week. For WSPA 7 News, I'm meteorologist Grant Roberts.
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0: Show. Jaybo, what is happening in your world today?
1: I like to declutter. I feel like I'm always decluttering, which I don't have a lot of stuff, so I don't know how that's happening.
0: Well, what's building up?
1: It's always something. I always find something that I have too much of, I feel like. So recently I got rid of some blankets and quilts, and I found out that if they're not nice enough to be donated to another human being, you can donate them to the animal shelter.
2: Nice.
1: Which is helpful. So you don't have to throw them away.
0: Yeah, that is good to know. Did you do that?
1: I did do that, yeah.
0: My animals like to take my nice blankets and destroy them. They just put a hole in my favorite blanket. You know the hand-knitted one?
1: Yeah.
0: Yeah, I got you one. Did you use that, by the way?
1: Yes.
0: Do you like it?
1: Yeah, it's nice.
0: It was a great blanket.
2: PJ really nice. Needs it back.
0: Yeah, because if you hadn't used it, they just ripped it open with their big wolf teeth.
1: That's horrible.
0: It's not
1: I'm
0: fair.
1: So sorry to hear that.
0: Yeah, you should have donated your blankets to me, to Frankie and Luna. Let them
1: mess
0: them up.
1: Maybe your dogs need blankets. Maybe they're trying to tell you something.
0: Do you think they're cold? They have a built-in fur coat.
1: Well, they want more of a comforter. Maybe their bed's not like thick enough. They want some more comfort.
0: Yeah, Costco. They let me down. That is not as thick as you'd expect from Costco.
1: Just throw a couple blankets on there. They'll be happy.
0: You know what I did, actually? This was over the weekend. I bought like a horse brush. And it's for dogs, but it's big and wooden. It looks like it belongs in a barn. Mm-hmm. And I started just combing Frankie, who's a shepherd. I've never seen so much hair in my life.
1: Yeah, it's bad.
0: Luna has hair. She's a Labrador.

0: But this dog, there's got to be something you can do with all this hair. Does anyone do anything with dog hair?
1: I'm sure you can maybe, you know, practice your sewing skills.
0: Well, I don't know. If you have sheep.
2: Like a Locks of Love, but for dogs?
0: I don't know if there's
2: gonna, you know what I mean?
0: No.
2: Like,
0: I
2: put it on dogs. Dog needs extra hair, it doesn't
0: No,
2: have any?
0: I'm thinking.
1: Make a scarf or something.
0: Yes, yeah, scarf.
1: You like scarves.
0: Pillow, soft sweater.
2: Oh, yeah.
0: But I don't know what to do. Like, if wool works, wouldn't dog hair work for something? There's so much of it. Why are we not doing anything with it? Maybe there's no way to do it.
2: I have no idea.
3: Apparently, people do craft things with dog hair.
0: What?
3: Like anything you can make out
0: stuffed
3: of some
0: animal?
3: Kind of fur or a jacket or a shirt or a blanket.
0: It's probably a lot of work. You probably have to like treat the fur.
3: You might need some specialized equipment too. And also, I couldn't have it. Like I would sneeze. You just talking about brushing your dog's hair gave me an allergic reaction and I'm not even in the same room
0: as your
3: dog. Can
0: you toughen up a little bit?
3: No, I can't. It was the way God made me. I have allergies.
1: We gotta take his man card too.
0: No. Wait.
1: Taking TJ's man card, Kenny's man card.
0: I always feel bad because whenever Kenny comes over, you see him, he's struggling at the end of the table. And I'm like, dude, you know what? Actually, this year, I'm going to do the Christmas party somewhere else.
3: Thank you.
0: I like to do it at my house because I feel like it's nice to have you guys over. But at this point, it's not worth it watching Kenny suffer at the dinner table. And it's also not worth it to see you, Heather, licking my dog. No, you let the dog lick your face.
2: Right. Oh, it's not worth it?
1: Disgusting.
2: You don't like seeing that?
0: I feel bad because then you're eating afterwards. Like, I'm worried about you guys.
2: Oh, I mean, I don't care. That's fine with me.
0: Aren't you concerned for her health, Jabo, when
1: you're
0: over my house?
1: Of course, but she's not concerned for her health.
0: Okay.
2: So. I think it's fine.
0: We're going to work on this. I have an idea about this. This is the TJ Show. There's more on the way.
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0: Good Saturday. We are going to see some scattered showers and a few thunderstorms through this afternoon. Some storms could contain some strong gusty winds. High temperatures today will still be in the mid to upper 80s. Rain will be winding down as we head through tonight. Temperatures will be down to the mid 60s. A little more rain on its way for your Sunday. Temperatures still remaining in the mid 80s. That rain will continue on Monday. Temperatures in the mid 80s once again. However, cooler weather is on its way by the middle of next week. For WSPA 7 News, I'm meteorologist Grant Roberts.
1: It's the TJ Show, and Meta is making an adjustment with its smart glasses. I'm kind of surprised to hear this, but I wonder what it means. We're going to get to it a few moments away in the news on the TJ Show.
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0: we've got Christine in upstate New York. Is that really you, Christine?
1: It's me.
0: Hey, so you heard me talking about I was brushing out my German Shepherd. I've never had a dog with such long hair. I was shocked at how much hair came out of this animal. I felt like I was brushing a horse. And I thought, what a waste of beautiful hair. Like, I know the mice in the neighborhood will make their little nests with it. Some birds will probably get it. It's high level. It's like the best sheets for us. But you said you know what to do with all that spare hair? Because I was wondering, there's got to be something we can do with it.
1: Well, you just mentioned it. Usually, I have a St. Bernard who sheds all year long. I could build another dog with his hair. but I usually leave it outside for the

0: birds, because during the winter they do come and they take it and they build nests all in the trees around me. So that was going to be one of my suggestions. They just love it.
1: Oh, yeah. Call. Yeah, I know the other animals like it, and it's got to be exciting for them, because we have like blue jays and cardinals, and they're absolutely gorgeous. Maybe that's part of the reason why there are so many around my neighborhood.
0: I'm sure. I mean, if you leave it out, it's easy access, and I'm sure it's warm for them for their nest, and must help a lot. So,
1: hey,
0: I just wanted to call in and say that. But
1: no, we appreciate that, Christine. That's awesome. How is it having a St. Bernard? I remember seeing a movie. What was the movie with
2: Beethoven?
1: Beethoven, yes.
3: Yeah, it was a great movie. Yeah.
1: And they just seem like they're so big, sloppy. What is life like with that in your house?
0: Well, I wouldn't live without one. This is probably my fifth St. Bernard. And once you own one, you just love the breed. They are great family dogs. Some do drool, some don't. And actually, you know, once they find their spot in the house, they are big dogs, but you don't even know they're there. You know, the love they give you and is just worth everything.
1: Do they ever move fast, or are they just always in slow motion?
0: They could run fast.
1: Interesting.
0: I mean, my dog goes outside, and if he sees a deer outside, he books. He runs fast.
1: Wow. Okay. What do they cost?
0: Well, Hank is 184 pounds.
1: 184?
3: He weighs more than I do.
4: That's wild.
3: It's close, but he weighs more.
0: He's like an adult. And he doesn't eat as much as people think. I feed him twice a day. I feed him his, he eats kibble, lamb and rice. And then I usually throw in like an egg in the morning. Oh. And then at night, sometimes like turkey burger.
1: And a raccoon.
0: So it's really not, and then he gets regular treats.
1: Wow.
3: Good boy.
1: And what do they cost to buy? What's the going rate right now?
0: They go anywhere from, I've seen them, $900 to $2,500. It depends, I guess.
1: Okay. Very good. Well, thanks for sharing that, Christine. And yeah, good to hear the birds in your community are living well, thanks to Hank.
3: And so is Hank.
1: Yeah.
3: Hank is also living well.
0: Thanks to Hank. And I do have, it's funny because I also have two chihuahuas.
1: That is funny, by the way. That's hilarious.
0: And they get along great. They love each other.
1: Christine, you be safe out there. Well, you will be. Hank is protecting you.
0: Guys.
1: All right, have a good one.
0: You will.
3: All right, you take care.
0: All right, thanks.
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1: They say the holy water's watered down, and this town's lost its faith. Our colors will fade eventually, so if our time is running out, day after day, we'll make the mundane a masterpiece. Oh my, my, oh my, my love, I take one look at you, you're taking me out.

0: This is the TJ Show, our news. It sounds different around here. Kenny reads through every story he can find, and then he brings us the most interesting ones. Kenny, what's happening on the planet today?
1: The Meta smart glasses with cameras on them just continue to get bad press. And according to this article from The Information, Meta's potential answer to its smart glasses problem is getting rid of the camera.
0: Mm.
2: So just regular glasses?
0: So I guess what you can do is see things like the computer is basically in your face, right? That's what the smart glasses accomplish. It becomes this hybrid. You're walking around, but you're seeing like Google searches or is it not? No?
1: No, there's no display. It's just a camera. And then you could ask the AI that's embedded in the smart glasses to explain what it is you're seeing.
0: That's it?
1: Yeah. There's no overlay. There's no augmented reality.
0: Is there a version of something where you can overlay?
1: No.
0: Oh, I guess it was the Apple helmet, whatever that thing
1: was. Yeah, that had an overlay. But also, you needed to wear like a backpack with a battery to go with that thing.
0: It was a little clunky.
2: Too much.
0: Yeah. Okay.
2: Just see with your eyes.
0: So my theory on this is a little bit of a crazy conspiracy theory, but I think these companies want us to be grafted into computers so badly. They're like, all right, the camera's the big problem. Let's just get them used to having this thing on their face that becomes a part of living. The problem with this is if we become dependent on this technology to, quote, fully live life, that's a problem. Then it becomes like a, you need to subscribe to this or that. It's like an electric bill. It goes down that lane again. Yes.
2: It's about control.
0: I think so.
2: Yeah, that's 100% what you're saying, yeah, right?
3: 100%.
0: I don't want to step into it. Kenny got the glasses. He was one of the first in line. Birthday present, right?
1: Yeah, and I hardly use them, to be honest with you. But yeah, these are actually codenamed Luna. After your dog, I'm sure. But there wouldn't be a camera. There would be microphones. It would still have the AI capabilities. You'd still be able to take phone calls, make phone calls, emails.
0: They went a little,
1: ask AI.
0: A little too far with the camera. They're like, yeah, okay, let's back it off a little bit.
2: Right.
0: And then you watch the cameras. The cameras will be back.
1: Yeah.
2: But they're still making the other.
1: Yeah.
2: Other
1: it doesn't
2: glasses,
1: appear
2: right?
1: they're stopping that, but this is now a new option. It could be available as early as October. And it does appear to be in direct response to all of the privacy backlash that these glasses have been getting.
0: Yeah, went a little too far. Just get used to it. Warm it up.
1: Okay.
0: I'm getting ready for Thanksgiving. It's not too far away. I got to have some sort of theory. Kenny, what else you got?
1: The Merriam-Webster Dictionary has announced 1,400 new words added to their latest edition.
0: All right, That's can we... Stick with three. Can you give me your favorite three?
1: Ooh, okay.
0: All right, however many.
1: Well, the big one is looks maxing. That's the one that's getting the most attention. The practice of attempting to maximize or enhance one's physical appearance. Another one that struck me in a little late for Merriam-Webster, they've added Rickroll to the dictionary.
2: Just now?
1: Just now.
2: Wow.
4: It's become popular just now, I feel like. Even though it's been around forever.
2: No, it's been around forever.
1: They've added a new noun definition to the word compute, meaning the processing power, memory, or technical resources required to run complex algorithms and applications. And then one other one that you guys will love, Trash Panda, is officially
0: in the dictionary to describe a raccoon. My favorite, raccoon. 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

0: This is the TJ Show, and is that you, Randy, in Colorado Springs?
1: Yes, sir.
0: There he is.
2: Hey.
0: Randy, you called last year. You're our reporter on the scene for aorta dissection.
1: Yes.
0: We learned about this last year, so Randy, you had like something that almost ended your life, right?
1: Correct.
0: So what is this? Why did you need this procedure? Why is there a day celebrating it? Let's get into these 2 points.
1: It is something that is not talked about. It's mistaken for a heart attack. This is the same thing that killed actor John Ritter, recently Senator Lindsey Graham. Their aortas exploded. Mine luckily did not. It's an aneurysm. Then they were able to save me from that. I went through a lot.
0: So give me a quick, like, how do you know there's something wrong? Do you start feeling like there's something wrong? How did you discover what was going on so you could get to a doctor in time?
1: TJ, to be honest with you, I'd never heard of it before I had it. And I was working for a company and lifted up something as simple as a fire extinguisher. And it was like somebody had punched me in my kidneys and knocked the wind out of me.
0: Oh, my goodness. Mm.
1: And I couldn't get comfortable that night. And the next day I went in and my personal physician knew right away what it was and sent me in for scans. I was oblivious to all of this.
0: Well, see, now you're making my heart hurt. Now you're making my heart hurt.
2: Hey, I'm having a hard time breathing.
0: Do you guys feel okay? Just hearing about this. Hold on. I'm going to lift a big stack of paper real quick. Just make sure I can. No, I still have my wind in me. But it's good to know about this. And so what do? You just go to the doctor and you tell him what you're feeling?
1: Yes. And I just was fortunate enough to have a personal physician that he knew. He didn't tell me right away, but he knew exactly what it was.
0: Wow.
1: So, I mean, this was in 2018. So I survived 8 years that I shouldn't have had.
0: Wow.
1: And I'm getting ready to retire right now.
0: Good for you, Randy.
2: That's great, man.
0: Thank you for even bringing it up on the show. Thanks for letting us know. And listen, can't hurt to know more, right? And where can someone go if they want to find a resource that kind of points to, here's what you need to know about this whole thing? Because the day is tomorrow, right? Saturday.
1: It's September 19th every year is aorta dissection day. If you want some fantastic information, John Ritter's widow has the Aorta Foundation out in California.
0: Well, listen, we appreciate you thinking of us, Randy. Thanks for doing your part to spread the word about it. And I hadn't heard of it till you. So it's because of you that I'm even aware of this. So you call us anytime you want.
2: Yeah, thank you for keeping us informed.
1: You bet. You guys just keep up a great job.
3: Thanks.
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1: Happy Saturday. We are going to see some scattered showers and thunderstorms both today and on your Sunday. There will be most of the activity during the afternoon. Some of the storms could contain some strong gusty winds and some small hail. High temperatures today and tomorrow will be in the mid to upper 80s, while overnight temperatures will be in the mid 60s. The rain continues on Monday with a cold front moving through. This is going to help drop temperatures as we head to the middle of next week. For WSPA 7 News, I'm meteorologist Grant Roberts.
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3: Good Saturday. We are going to see some scattered showers and a few thunderstorms through this afternoon. Some storms could contain some strong gusty winds. High temperatures today will still be in the mid to upper 80s. Rain will be winding down as we head through tonight. Temperatures will be down to the mid 60s. A little more rain on its way for your Sunday. Temperatures still remaining in the mid 80s. That rain will continue on Monday. Temperatures in the mid 80s once again. However, cooler weather is on its way by the middle of next week. For WSPA 7 News, I'm meteorologist Grant Roberts.
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0: 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Britney, Christina, Kelly, Gaga, Aaliyah, Missy, more. 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
1: Good Saturday. We are going to see some scattered showers and a few thunderstorms through this afternoon. Some storms could contain some strong gusty winds. High temperatures today will still be in the mid to upper 80s. Rain will be winding down as we head through tonight. Temperatures will be down to the mid 60s. A little more rain on its way for your Sunday. Temperatures still remaining in the mid 80s. That rain will continue on Monday. Temperatures in the mid 80s once again. However, cooler weather is on its way by the middle of next week. For WSPA 7 News, I'm meteorologist Grant Roberts.
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0: Happy Saturday. We are going to see some scattered showers and thunderstorms both today and on your Sunday. There will be most of the activity during the afternoon. Some of the storms could contain some strong gusty winds and some small hail. High temperatures today and tomorrow will be in the mid to upper 80s, while overnight temperatures will be in the mid 60s. The rain continues on Monday with a cold front moving through. This is going to help drop temperatures as we head to the middle of next week. For WSPA 7 News, I'm meteorologist Grant Roberts.
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Deej, hanging on your Saturday. Hopefully it's been a good one so far. Enjoying your weekend. Anything you want to hear, maybe make it a little bit better, let me know on that text line, 828-240-9650. You got a

0: 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Are they potty trained? Are they going to be good with kids? All that good stuff. 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

0: Good Saturday. We are going to see some scattered showers and a few thunderstorms through this afternoon. Some storms could contain some strong gusty winds. High temperatures today will still be in the mid to upper 80s. Rain will be winding down as we head through tonight. Temperatures will be down to the mid 60s. A little more rain on its way for your Sunday. Temperatures still remaining in the mid 80s. That rain will continue on Monday. Temperatures in the mid 80s once again. However, cooler weather is on its way by the middle of next week. For WSPA 7 News, I'm meteorologist Grant Roberts.
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0: 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Deej and Teacher of the Month is rolling now. School is back in session, which means we got to thank those teachers in our lives and make sure we get them that recognition and some free stuff. So here's the deal. Nominate yours. You know, maybe you have your kid's teacher who you love. 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Let us know about them. 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You can fill it out, and hopefully the teacher in your life gets that honor, because not only are they going to get the award of Teacher of the Month, but also going to be surprised in their classroom with a whole bunch of free stuff, all thanks to our friends over at MB Haynes. 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
1: Happy Saturday. We are going to see some scattered showers and thunderstorms both today and on your Sunday. There will be most of the activity during the afternoon. Some of the storms could contain some strong gusty winds and some small hail. High temperatures today and tomorrow will be in the mid to upper 80s, while overnight temperatures will be in the mid 60s. The rain continues on Monday with a cold front moving through. This is going to help drop temperatures as we head to the middle of next week. For WSPA 7 News, I'm meteorologist Grant Roberts.
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Britney, Christina, Kelly, Gaga, Aaliyah, Missy, more. 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
1: Good Saturday. We are going to see some scattered showers and a few thunderstorms through this afternoon. Some storms could contain some strong gusty winds. High temperatures today will still be in the mid to upper 80s. Rain will be winding down as we head through tonight. Temperatures will be down to the mid 60s. A little more rain on its way for your Sunday. Temperatures still remaining in the mid 80s. That rain will continue on Monday. Temperatures in the mid 80s once again. However, cooler weather is on its way by the middle of next week. For WSPA 7 News, I'm meteorologist Grant Roberts.
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0: 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It's Deej, and if you got a teacher in your life who deserves some recognition, let's make it happen for him. That's the goal of our MB Haynes Teacher of the Month. 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All thanks to our sponsors over there at MB Haynes. So let's make it happen for the teacher in your life. A couple ways you can enter them. You can either bounce over to that Mix 96.5 app right now. You know, click on Teacher of the Month and tell us their story there, or we will bounce you that nomination form directly to your phone so you can get them entered in to get that recognition that they deserve. 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
6: Happy Saturday. We are going to see some scattered showers and thunderstorms both today and on your Sunday. There will be most of the activity during the afternoon. Some of the storms could contain some strong gusty winds and some small hail. High temperatures today and tomorrow will be in the mid to upper 80s, while overnight temperatures will be in the mid 60s. The rain continues on Monday with a cold front moving through. This is going to help drop temperatures as we head to the middle of next week. For WSPA 7 News, I'm meteorologist Grant Roberts.
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DJ, I'm getting out of here. Have a great rest of your Saturday. I will talk to you on Monday. We will have ourselves a week. Leaving you some new stuff. 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